a fine daddy. Don't say nothing.

a fine daddy. 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

he would hit me, then jump right up and quit me. Ain't nobody's business if I do, if I do. If my daddy ain't got no money, and I say take all mine, honey, ain't nobody's

sunshine, daddy. Don't say nothing again.